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1: I'm Joe Martin from the VMO show. I'm here in the WVMO studios learning more about Monona with Monona's mayor, Nancy Moore. Big thing at the city council meeting on Monday, June 1st, approval of a precise implementation plan for that new development happening on Broadway, the building just east of WPS in front of the One City Schools building. What's a precise implementation plan and what's happening next?
2: That's right. So you may recall that there's actually a two-step, if you will, in front of the city council and also prior to the city council at the plan commission. The first is a general development plan. The second is the precise implementation plan. We just did the general development plan approval a few weeks ago. The precise implementation plan is exactly what it says or how it's titled, which is the nitty-gritty details, the lighting, the parking details, the landscaping details, the finishes on the building, the colors, etc. So that was approved by the Plan Commission, came in front of the council for first read on Monday night. This is a two-phase development. The first phase is two buildings, mixed-use buildings, including a total of 357 market-rate apartments, ground floor commercial space of about 13,000 feet, and a park, which we're actually going to be reviewing at a later date because we need to design it. The city has the authority and has been given the green light by the developer to put forward a design for the park. And the park is actually going to be over an acre. It's going to be like an acre and a half, which is, just to give people an idea, that's about twice the size or a little more than twice the size of Grand Crossing Park, which a lot of people are familiar with. And that the park will largely be paid for through what are called land dedication fees that the developer pays to the city, specifically to Parks and Recreation, for parks like this.
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0: This is Mary Merle from Winnequa Road with the Monona Bird Report. In early June, migration winds down. Our well-traveled birds are now settling into a single-minded pursuit, raising their young. When you see a songbird this month, you can be confident it's breeding nearby and that whatever it's doing is related to nesting. One bird I encourage you to look for this June is the too little-known great crested flycatcher. This large, handsome flycatcher has a big gray head, yellow belly, and rust-colored tail. They are drawn to Monona with its edge habitat of large trees next to open spaces. But like so many great birds, they're easier to hear than to see. They typically hang out in the high canopy, foraging for insects, but their call, a rising breep, is loud and unmistakable. It sounds like this. The great crested flycatcher is also unique among our flycatchers because it nests in cavities, whether in a dead tree, an abandoned woodpecker hole, or a man-made nest box. Best of all, this bird brings us good news. It's one of the few species whose population has remained stable over the past 60 years. So good for them and good for us. This is Mary Merle with the Monona Bird Report, and I'm glad that WVMO cares about birds.
1: Rat Boys, Adam Grohl and the Space Burritos, Humbird, Willie Porter. 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

0: Hi, I'm Dean Rothman with your WVMO weather. It's 75 in Monona, light rain. Tomorrow look for 77 with a low temp around 60. Your extended forecast calls for scattered clouds on Sunday. 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

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Thank you, too kind. The Cashbox Kings doing the Cashbox Boogie live at the King Club.

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0: Hi, I'm Dean Rothman with your WVMO weather. It's 71 in Monona, light rain. Tomorrow look for 77 with a low temp around 63. Your extended forecast calls for sky is clear on Sunday. 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
1: This is Greg from the Lost Creek neighborhood with a heaping helping of festivals in this weekend's music scene roundup. Friday and Saturday evenings starting at 4, Old Brick Gardens and Garver Events are throwing a joint Summer Breeze block party. Along Sugar Avenue, there'll be live bands, food carts, and picnic tables, all open to the public. 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The annual Cottage Grove Firemen's Festival is back for a 95th year and runs from 5 on Thursday all through Sunday afternoon at Firemen's Park in Cottage Grove. All of the music is open to the public and can be heard all three nights. The Bill Roberts Combo bring their tight brand of blues jazz and award-winning electric guitar play to the Cardinal Bar starting at 5:30 on Friday and every second Friday of the month. Head out to Lake Wazicha for Bluegrass at the Lake, a three-day festival and fundraiser starting on Thursday featuring bluegrass and folk music. It all starts at 6:30 on Thursday. You can bring your pets if they stay on their leash for all the fun to be had. Downtown New Glarus is alive with the sound of polka for the two-day Polka Fest Friday and Saturday. Kick up your heels under the big tent at this event open to the public and which honors the legacy of Roger Bright, beloved local musician and band leader. It's time for this year's Marquette Waterfront Festival. The annual fundraiser this Saturday and Sunday features two stages and great music all day long. As always, you can count on there being food and kids activities at this event open to the public at Yohara Place Park. And the Madison Symphony Orchestra is closing out its 100th season with a Centennial Festival weekend this Saturday and Sunday at the Overture Center. Featuring a broad array of MSO musicians and a lineup of local community artists, this special event will take place throughout the building and will run from morning till night on both days. All of this wonderment is open to the public, with no tickets issued and general seating. More info can be found at madisonsymphony.org. That's it for this weekend's Music Scene Roundup from WVMO, where we live to hear it live.
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1: Hello, and welcome to the Wellness Tip of the Day. I'm health writer and speaker Sarah Moran from Sylvan Lane. Today we're going to talk about gratitude and how it makes people happier. There's been a lot of research in recent years about the effect of gratitude on your health and happiness. People who make a point to be thankful and appreciative improve their physical health, their emotional well-being, their relationships, sleep quality, and exercise habits. It's quite a list. So what can we do to develop gratitude? One simple way is to start a gratitude journal. Every night before bed, write down 3 to 5 things you are grateful for from that day. It could be anything, the smell of chocolate chip cookies, a supportive comment from your good friend, a return to good health, the fact that there's a roof over your head and a bed to sleep in, a trip you're looking forward to, warm water in the shower, anything. Take a moment after you write down each thing to stop and really feel the appreciation for that. Really try to savor it. Doing this before bed can really help the appreciation that you're cultivating sink in. It's a pretty powerful exercise over time. So give yourself the gift of gratitude. Science shows that it'll improve your health and well-being as well as your relationships. For more tips like these, see my wellness books and website at www.takecareguide.com. Thank you for listening to 98.7 WVMO, the voice of Monona. Here's wishing you true health and lasting joy. Take care.
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0: Hi, I'm Dean Rothman with your WVMO weather. It's 66 in Monona, light rain. Tomorrow look for 77 with a low temp around 63. Your extended forecast calls for sky is clear on Sunday. 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

In 1990, Mariah Carey's self-titled debut album was released. It went to number one, spawned four number one singles, and sold over 15 million copies worldwide.

And in 2003, inductees into the Songwriters Hall of Fame included Little Richard, Queen, and Phil Collins. And that's today's WVMO Music History Moments. I'm Jeff Perry.

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0: Hi, I'm Dean Rothman with your WVMO weather. It's 66 in Monona, light rain. Tomorrow look for 77 with a low temp around 63. Your extended forecast calls for sky is clear on Sunday. 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
2: I'm Joe Martin from the VMO show. I am here in the WVMO studios with Monona's mayor, Nancy Moore, learning more about Monona. City Council meeting Monday, June 1st. Number of items on the consent agenda, things that you do every year. Can you kind of break down what happened at the meeting?
3: You bet. The two things were on the consent agenda were facility use agreements with three entities that are pretty well known to listeners and folks here in Monona. Papa's Barbecue at Hoska Park, which we all know and love that barbecue.
2: Oh, yeah.
3: The farmers market, also at Hoska, and Surf Shack kayak rentals that happens out of Schluter Park. And those are, you know, use agreements that we sign with them every year, making small adjustments if we need to, including the rental price that they pay us. So those were approved. And then the second thing was renewal of the majority of liquor licenses that we have here in Monona for the establishments all over Monona, whether they serve liquor or where they sell liquor, that the license commission reviews every year. And they all came up en masse for approval, whether it was beer, wine, or liquor.
2: If someone got a liquor license in January, it would kind of be prorated through now, and then it catches up, and then everything goes every 12 months?
3: Yeah, everything goes 12 months, and there's very few things that happen in the beginning of the year. If there are new licenses, then they would happen, obviously, at an off time of year, but otherwise, they're generally renewed all at once and one time a year.
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5: 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This is Kara from the Friends of San Damiano. Little Ed and the Blues Imperials will kick off the 2026 Concerts on the Shore free lakeside music series on June 25th from 5 to 9 p.m. at San Damiano Park. 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Featuring food carts, beer, and other non-alcoholic beverages, and set against one of the most beautiful sunsets in Dane County, Concerts on the Shore will promote a festive community vibe on the shore of Lake Monona. For more information on our gracious sponsors, whom we couldn't hold this event without, and the food cart serving up delicious fare on June 25th, please visit sandamianomonona.org.
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0: My name is Anders. 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
1: This is Mary Merle from Winnequa Road with the Monona Bird Report. In early June, migration winds down. Our well-traveled birds are now settling into a single-minded pursuit, raising their young. When you see a songbird this month, you can be confident it's breeding nearby and that whatever it's doing is related to nesting. One bird I encourage you to look for this June is the too little-known great crested flycatcher. This large, handsome flycatcher has a big gray head, yellow belly, and rust-colored tail. They are drawn to Monona with its edge habitat of large trees next to open spaces. But like so many great birds, they're easier to hear than to see. They typically hang out in the high canopy, foraging for insects, but their call, a rising breep, is loud and unmistakable. It sounds like this. The great crested flycatcher is also unique among our flycatchers because it nests in cavities, whether in a dead tree, an abandoned woodpecker hole, or a man-made nest box. Best of all, this bird brings us good news. It's one of the few species whose population has remained stable over the past 60 years. So good for them and good for us. This is Mary Merle with the Monona Bird Report, and I'm glad that WVMO cares about birds.
2: Looking for good beer, great trivia, and a cause worth toasting? 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

0: Hi, I'm Dean Rothman with your WVMO weather. It's 67 in Monona, light rain. Tomorrow look for 77 with a low temp around 63. Your extended forecast calls for sky is clear on Sunday. 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

0: You're listening to 98.7 WVMO. The name of the show is Midnight Vinyl, and I'm your host, Lefty Joe. Every Friday night at midnight, I play 2 hours of vinyl records. Classic cuts, forgotten 45s. I'm just looking to have some fun. Tonight, a special edition of the program, part 5 of my series of shows on the year 1968. Between now and 2 in the morning, we'll be hearing nothing but songs that were on the Billboard charts in the summer of that turbulent year. This show's like a flashback that's been going on for about 8 hours already. Speaking of Flash, that's how we started the show. Jumpin' Jack Flash, the Rolling Stones. Me? I don't want to sit on a candlestick. I want to go grazing in the grass with Hugh Masekela, a song number one 3 weeks during the summer of 68. Friend and Lover, we know the refrain more than the song itself. I think it's so groovy now. Reach out of the darkness. Boy, people sure act funny when you get a little money. That was Arthur Conley, follow-up to Sweet Soul Music and Funky Street. Well, ain't that the truth, Arthur? You know, some things you never get used to. Diana Ross and the Supremes. Well, come on, Diana, don't take it so hard. Just listen to Paul Revere and the Raiders. Paul Revere, he was a midnight rider, but was he a midnight mover? Like the wicked Wilson Pickett, the spiritual godfather of this program with the theme song of Midnight Vinyl, I'm a Midnight Mover. Well, thanks for joining me on this improbable journey. Under the sound of my voice, Terry Baxter and his orchestra, their version of Mission Impossible. Your mission, if you choose to accept it, call your friends and neighbors. Turn up the radio as loud as it goes. Let the whole world know. A special edition of Midnight Vinyl, featuring music from the Billboard charts in the summer of 1968, is on the air.
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2: 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Wanakee Big Band returns to kick off the festivities on July 7th at 6:30 p.m. at the Monona Dream Park Shelter. Subsequent concert dates and bands are as follows, with food carts and vendors lining up at 5:30 and concerts running from 6:30 to 8 p.m. Acid Rock tribute band Compact Deluxe is set to perform on Tuesday, July 14th. Brass Knuckles, a local jazz quintet new to the lineup, will play on Tuesday, July 21st. Monona's own Carl Davick and his band of classical musicians will close out the concert series on Tuesday, July 28th at the gazebo in Winnequa Park. We look forward to seeing you for food, fun, and great music Tuesday evenings in July. Well,

0: 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The show's called Midnight Vinyl. Every Friday night at midnight, 2 hours of vinyl records. Tonight, songs from the summer of 1968. Thanks for hopping on board the Magic Bus. That's how we started the set with The Who. They're traveling to Hip City, Part 2. That was Junior Walker and the All-Stars. Pretty sure Part 2 made the chart because it name-dropped all those cities and towns. Great fodder for all those DJs out there. The Buckinghams, hailing from down Chicago way, they were back in love again. And we heard two songs, not so much about love, but sexual frustration. To me, one of the creepier bands of 1968, or maybe any year, Gary Puckett and the Union Gap. Their song, Lady Willpower. I dropped a quarter for that record, and then I wasn't sure I had it, and I spent another dollar. That's $1.25 I'll never get back. Then a song about sexual frustration that takes its refrain from a children's game. A bubblegum classic by the 1910 Fruit Gum Company. 1, 2, 3, Red Light. Wow, things up. The songwriting team of Voice and Heart taking their shot at stardom. Their song, Alice Long. So, I know what you're thinking. Did some of these records, maybe they sound a little scratchy. But can I tell you, I know what it's like. And the reason these records sound a little scratchy is because they used to belong to you. You scratched them up, listening to them in your bedroom or, you know, at the local sock hop. And then you sold them to me for like a quarter. Just about every song on tonight's show from the original 45. Feature that. And feature this. I got four more great sets coming up from the year 1968, including next. A number one hit by The Doors, the band that inspired the Partridge Family, a classic soul instrumental, and much more. Stick around. It's the year 1968 on Midnight Vinyl.
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0: 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Every Friday night at midnight, 2 hours of vinyl records. Tonight, a special edition of the program, the fifth in a series of shows on the year 1968. All the songs on tonight's show were on the Billboard charts the summer of 1968, including Jim Morrison and his band The Doors. Hello, I Love You, a song that hit number one on the Billboard charts on August 3rd, 1968. Well, that Jim Morrison, he was a girl watcher, just like the Occasions. That's probably why he was always hanging out down at Lulu's with the Ohio Express. The Cowsills, I guess they were a little more clean cut. The real-life inspiration for the Partridge Family, they were down at Indian Lake. They're probably playing Cowboys and Indians with Andy Kim. We heard his song produced by Jeff Berry, Shoot 'Em Up Baby. Wound up the first hour of the show with two great soul songs. First, it was Booker T and the MGs. They're hanging out in soul limbo. Archie Bell and the Drells, they're from Houston, Texas, but Archie Bell, just back from Vietnam, his song, I Just Can't Stop Dancing. Wherever you are right now, in Monona, North Side, South Side, East Side, or anywhere on the planet Earth, I hope you just can't stop dancing too. Stick around. Coming up next, a set of hard acid rock music to blow your mind with. It's the year 1968, tonight on Midnight Vinyl.
1: 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It's 66 in Monona, light rain. Tomorrow look for 65 with a low temp around 51. Your extended forecast calls for light rain on Monday. 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

0: You're listening to 98.7 WVMO, the name of the show, Midnight Vinyl. I'm your host, Lefty Joe. Every Friday night at midnight, I play 2 hours of vinyl records. Tonight, the fifth in a series of shows on the year 1968. All the songs on tonight's show and in this series of shows were on the Billboard charts that tumultuous year. Tonight, songs from the summer of 68. We just finished up a set of hard acid rock music to blow your mind with. What a trip. What a journey. What a journey to the center of the mind. That's how we started the second hour of the show with Ted Nugent and his band, the Amboy Dukes. Iron Butterfly flew in. Their classic, In a Gata Da Vida. I wanted to play the album cut, but I think we would have been here all night long. And I don't want to keep you hanging on. I don't want to make the vanilla fudge angry. That's the way my record reads, The Vanilla Fudge. Covering the Supremes, You Keep Me Hanging On. Clearly, the summer of 68, a sensual time. We went from vanilla fudge to Deep Purple. Their song, Hush. And wound things up, our pal Donovan. His song about an accordion player, Hurdy Gurdy Man. Didn't hear any accordions in that song, but it's kind of hard to tell with all that reverb. Well, here's what I can tell you. I got two more great sets of music coming up from the summer of 68. Stick around.
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0: 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Show's called Midnight Vinyl. Every Friday night at midnight, 2 hours of vinyl records. Tonight, the fifth in a series of shows on the year 1968. Well, I'm beginning to see the light at the end of the tunnel. About nine and a half hours in. Probably got another 6 hours or so to go, 7 hours to go. Thanks for taking this trip back in time with me. We started the trip in Milwaukee with the killer, Jerry Lee Lewis. What Made Milwaukee Famous? A country crossover hit. We followed that up with another country crossover. Glenn Campbell, Dreams of the Everyday Housewife. Dionne Warwick, anywhere a radio was playing in 1968, you probably heard her. The original version of Always Something There to Remind Me. A song covered in the 80s by a band called Naked Eyes. Then we heard a cover song of a hit by the Bee Gees. To Love Somebody, The Sweet Inspirations. I guess they're feeling moody. So are the Moody Blues. They're hanging around on a Tuesday afternoon. Winding things up, The Lovin' Spoonful. They're never going back. Well, that's okay, fellas. You know what they say, you can never go back. Unless you're a time traveler like me. Then you go back to 1968 and you maybe never leave. One more set from the summer of 68 coming up. Stick around.
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1: Hear ye, this code is now in session. His Honor, Judge Pigmeat, Marked, and Poseidon.

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0: 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Out of this courtroom. Out of this courtroom.
2: Judge, your honorship high, sir. Did I hear you say order in the court?
0: Yes, I said order.
2: Well, I'll take two cans of beer, please. Yes, sir. Yes, sir. Everybody know that you.

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1: No, who are you, boy?
0: Well, I'm the fella that introduced you to your wife.
1: To my wife?
0: Yeah.
1: Life, you son of a gun.

0: Well, thanks for tuning in to tonight's special edition of Midnight Vinyl. I'm Lefty Joe. I'll be back next Friday night at midnight with two more hours of great music from the year 1968. It sure is fun going through all these records I found down in my basement. Some of them sound a little scratchy, but can I tell you, most of the records we heard tonight are the original 45s from that year. When is a record too scratchy to get played on the radio? Well, I'll be the judge of that. Or maybe Pigmeat Markham. Maybe I'll have him do it. Pigmeat Markham, jazz musician, a proto-rap song, Here Comes the Judge. One of several Here Come the Judge kind of songs that made it onto the charts that year. Then it was Jerry Butler, truly well-loved 45, Never Give You Up. Aretha Franklin, she's been on this show 5 weeks in a row. 1968, arguably the Queen of Soul's greatest year of her career. Mason Williams, comedy writer turned instrumentalist, his song Classical Gas, big hit in the summer of 68. Followed that up with The Crying Shames, their semi-ballad Young Birds Fly. Wound things up, our pals Sam and Dave. Can't you find another way of doing it? Well, I wish I could, guys. I wish I could stay here all night, but it's time for me to fly. Otis Redding ended the show a couple weeks ago, and I think we're going to let Otis take us out again tonight. His posthumous hit, Amen. Well, thanks for the blessing, Otis. Thanks to all of you for listening. See you next week.
1: Amen. Amen. Amen. Amen. Amen. With the horns now.

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1: Hi, I'm Dean Rothman with your WVMO weather. It's 65 in Monona, light rain. Tomorrow look for 71 with a low temp around 53. Your extended forecast calls for light rain on Monday. 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
1: This is Greg from the Lost Creek neighborhood with a heaping helping of festivals in this weekend's music scene roundup. Friday and Saturday evenings starting at 4, Old Brick Gardens and Garver Events are throwing a joint Summer Breeze block party. Along Sugar Avenue, there will be live bands, food carts, and picnic tables, all open to the public. You can stroll the grounds and enjoy adult beverages, pop-up performers, and a story slam to conclude the festivities. The annual Cottage Grove Firemen's Festival is back for a 95th year and runs from 5 on Thursday all through Sunday afternoon at Firemen's Park in Cottage Grove. But all of the music is open to the public and can be heard all three nights. The Bill Roberts Combo bring their tight brand of blues jazz and award-winning electric guitar play to the Cardinal Bar starting at 5:30 on Friday and every second Friday of the month. Head out to Lake Wazicha for Bluegrass at the Lake, a three-day festival and fundraiser starting on Thursday featuring bluegrass and folk music. It all starts at 6:30 on Thursday. You can bring your pets if they stay on their leash for all the fun to be had. Downtown New Glarus is alive with the sound of polka for the two-day Polka Fest Friday and Saturday. Kick up your heels under the big tent at this event open to the public and which honors the legacy of Roger Bright, beloved local musician and band leader. It's time for this year's Marquette Waterfront Festival. The annual fundraiser this Saturday and Sunday features two stages and great music all day long. As always, you can count on there being food and kids activities at this event open to the public at Yohara Place Park. And the Madison Symphony Orchestra is closing out its 100th season with a Centennial Festival weekend this Saturday and Sunday at the Overture Center. Featuring a broad array of MSO musicians and a lineup of local community artists, this special event will take place throughout the building and will run from morning till night on both days. All of this wonderment is open to the public, with no tickets issued and general seating. More info can be found at madisonsymphony.org. That's it for this weekend's Music Scene Roundup from WVMO, where we live to hear it live.
2: 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I'm Michael Mollemans of East Madison and board member with the Wisconsin Alzheimer's Association. I'm coordinating the Hope and Remembrance event occurring June 22nd at Monona Fireman's Park from 6 to 8 p.m. to support those with Alzheimer's and dementia. At this event, attendees will gain valuable information and resources in a 15-minute presentation by the Alzheimer's Association to help attendees successfully enhance brain health. The event also includes fun and community engagement, food and door prizes, and live music by Mark Croft Band. Please consider joining your friends and neighbors to enhance treatment and resources in the fight against dementia and Alzheimer's disease. 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
1: Got milkweed? Hi, this is Brian from the Aldo Leopold Nature Center with a friendly phenology update. Tiny pink flowers are blooming on one of the most iconic milkweed varieties, aptly named common milkweed. 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Milkweed is toxic to most animals, but monarch caterpillars have adapted, munching on the plant so that when they transform into adults, they also have the toxic properties. In fact, hungry predators only need to taste a monarch butterfly or caterpillar once to learn this lesson. 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

0: Hi, I'm Dean Rothman with your WVMO weather. It's 64 in Monona, light rain. Tomorrow look for 71 with a low temp around 53. Your extended forecast calls for light rain on Monday. 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
1: This is Monona Grove Study Hall, our show about the Monona Grove School Board and all things school board related. I'm Sue Carr, your host, and I'm here with Elizabeth Cook, president of the Monona Grove School Board. I wanted to ask you about the salaries, because I know that this has been a thing for you.
2: Yes, for no one can see time. My face because we're on the radio, but it's so huge, Sue. Please attest that my face is huge and smile.
1: I'm attesting. So talk to us about where we've come from and where we are in terms of our salaries. Take it away.
2: Here's the most exciting thing. Last board meeting, we voted to officially raise salaries of all of our certified staff, so all of our kind of teaching staff, to the 75th percentile of the salary band of our comparables. Our comparables are other school districts in Dane County that are similar size, demographics, etc. And we compare ourselves not just in terms of staffing, but also in terms of academic achievement, attendance, all of those kinds of things to make sure that we're not only keeping pace, but the idea here is to, in a competitive market, to exceed. It was a promise that we made to the Monona Grove Education Association maybe a year and a half ago. I sat at a meeting and I said, we will get there. Mm-hmm. I am committed to getting there. The board is committed to trying. And through really great partnership between the board, the district administration, and the Monona Grove Education Association, we got there, which is incredible.
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4: Hi, this is Lori from the Monona Senior Center. 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
1: This is Mary Merle from Winnequa Road with the Monona Bird Report. In early June, migration winds down. Our well-traveled birds are now settling into a single-minded pursuit, raising their young. When you see a songbird this month, you can be confident it's breeding nearby and that whatever it's doing is related to nesting. One bird I encourage you to look for this June is the too little-known great crested flycatcher. This large, handsome flycatcher has a big gray head, yellow belly, and rust-colored tail. They are drawn to Monona with its edge habitat of large trees next to open spaces. But like so many great birds, they're easier to hear than to see. They typically hang out in the high canopy, foraging for insects, but their call, a rising breep, is loud and unmistakable. It sounds like this. The great crested flycatcher is also unique among our flycatchers because it nests in cavities, whether in a dead tree, an abandoned woodpecker hole, or a man-made nest box. Best of all, this bird brings us good news. It's one of the few species whose population has remained stable over the past 60 years. So good for them and good for us. This is Mary Merle with the Monona Bird Report, and I'm glad that WVMO cares about birds.
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I'm Kara Lee, and you're listening to WVMO 98.7 FM, The Voice of Monona, and I'm sure glad that they play local music

0: 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It's 64 in Monona, light rain. Tomorrow look for 71 with a low temp around 53. Your extended forecast calls for light rain on Monday. 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

I've been warped by the rain, driven by the snow. I'm drunk and dirty, don't you know? And I'm still willing. And I was out on the road late at night. I seen my pretty Alice in every headlight. Alice, Dallas, Alice.

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0: like to do a song of great social and political import. It goes like this. Oh Lord, won't you buy me a Mercedes Benz? My friends all drive Porsches. I must make amends. Worked hard all my lifetime. No help from my friends. So, oh Lord, won't you buy me a Mercedes Benz? Oh Lord, won't you buy me a color TV? Dialing $4 is trying to find me. I wait for delivery each day until 3. So, oh Lord, won't you buy me a color TV? Oh Lord, won't you buy me a night on the town? I'm counting on you, Lord. Please don't let me down. Prove that you love me and buy the next round. Oh Lord, won't you buy me a night on the town? Everybody, oh Lord, won't you buy me a Mercedes Benz? My friends all drive Porsches. I must make amends. Worked hard all my lifetime. No help from my friends. So, oh Lord, won't you buy me a Mercedes Benz? That's it.
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3: I'm here in the WVMO studios talking with Nancy Moore. She is Monona's mayor, and she's come down to talk to me a little bit more about Monona today. Two great summer festivals, our biggest occasions coming up. Both of these Monona institutions could use a little extra help with volunteers from the Monona area.
4: They sure could, Joe. You know that in Monona, we have so many things that go on here that rely on volunteers. In fact, we just had a terrific Memorial Day parade. It was the largest parade we've had, and our police department is estimating that there were 14,000 or so people at the parade. These two upcoming festivals are the two biggies, though. The first is the Harry Whitehorse Wood Sculpture Festival that's happening on San Damiano from June 19th to the 27th. That will have 13 international artists coming in to carve, in addition to a whole lot of auxiliary activities. And you can imagine a festival that goes that long, which is to say over a week, we need a lot of volunteers. So I just want to give a shout out to the festival and make sure that people get it on their calendar or go to the website, which is harrywhitehorse.com, where they can sign up to volunteer. The more the merrier. It's super fun to volunteer, to get to know the artists, to connect with other community members. It's a terrific event and well worth your time.
3: And of course, the other event, Monona Community Festival, coming up July 3rd and 4th at Winnequa Park.
4: That's right. And just like the Harry Whitehorse Festival, as you know, the Monona Community Festival is 2 days, but there's lots of events within the festival. It's not just the fireworks. It's music. It's arts and crafts fair. It's the kids zone. There's the very enthusiastic wife carry and of course, the carnival for the kiddos and families. So again, the website is MononaFestival.com. They're looking for volunteers and super time, super event. Encourage people to sign up.
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1: Got a minute? Here's what's going on around Monona. Tomorrow, the Sunset Games are back at San Damiano Park. 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

0: Hi, I'm Dean Rothman with your WVMO weather. It's 66 in Monona, light rain. Tomorrow look for 71 with a low temp around 53. Your extended forecast calls for light rain on Monday. 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
1: 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We'll be checking out The Lullaby Project, an album that we recorded right here at Audio for the Arts, along with Overture Center for the Arts, local songwriters, new parents, lullabies dedicated to new children. 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
3: We did everything we could to slow this world down. 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
1: Hi, this is Lindsay Wood Davis from WVMO with wonderful news about one of our own. This Thursday, June 18th, at the 75th anniversary convention of the Wisconsin Broadcasters Association, WVMO's own Rod Perry will officially be named a Wisconsin local broadcast legend. Rod's show, Great Songs, Great Singers, and Big Bands, or as Rod calls it, GS2BB, has been airing from 5 to 6 p.m. on Sunday afternoons, almost as long as WVMO has been on the air. But Rod Perry's career began long, long before that. On Christmas Day, 1961, Viroqua High School senior Rod Perry began a career at Richland Center's WRCO, a career that would last 25 years. He did it all, eventually rising to be station manager. He wasn't just a voice on the station, or even the voice of the station. He rose to a level that defines the best of local radio. He was the voice of his community, of Richland Center, Richland County, and the entire WRCO coverage area. His deep, impactful community involvement, which continues to this day, was recognized when he was named acting mayor of Richland Center. Like so many in local radio, Rod Perry looked to local sports as a critical part of both the station's programming and revenue. Over the course of his broadcast career, Rod did play-by-play for over 5,000 contests. 5,000! His legacy grows because not only does his impactful radio career continue on WVMO, but so does that of his son, Jeff Perry, host of This Week in Music History. Jeff is often joined by his daughter, Ella, and son, Henry. WVMO has three generations of Perrys on the air. And one final note. Rod Perry is not the first from WVMO to be given the title of Wisconsin local broadcast legend. Just last year, our own Pat O'Neill, host of Saturday evening's 8 to 9 p.m. All 70s show, We Had Joy, We Had Fun, was given the title. That means WVMO has two Wisconsin local broadcast legends on the air at the same time. We're the only station in the state that can make that claim. This really is the coolest little station in the nation. Congratulations, Rod Perry. You are a true Wisconsin local broadcast legend.
2: 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This is Kara from the Friends of San Damiano. 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

city girl, and I'm a country guy. My buddies say that I'm dumb to try, but your smile is sweeter than a honeycomb, and I'd love a taste when the cows come home.

0: 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It's 66 in Monona, light rain. Tomorrow look for 71 with a low temp around 53. Your extended forecast calls for light rain on Monday. 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
1: I'm Jeff Perry with the WVMO Music History Moment for June 13th. In 1986, Benny Goodman died of a heart attack. He was 77. Goodman was known as the King of Swing.

And in 1995, Alanis Morissette's album Jagged Little Pill was released. It sold over 33 million copies worldwide and was adapted into a Broadway show. And that's today's WVMO Music History Moment. I'm Jeff Perry.

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1: Got a minute? Here's what's going on around Monona. Tomorrow, the Sunset Games are back at San Damiano Park. 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The Madison Symphony Orchestra is having their Centennial Festival weekend today and tomorrow from 8:30 to 9 at the Overture Center. 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And, of course, the Marquette Waterfront Festival is going on this weekend at Yahara Place Park. WVMO is going to be there, so feel free to stop by and say hello and give a high five. 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

Friends, this is Adam Gruhl from Horseshoes and Hand Grenades. 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This station sure is swell.

I left Milwaukee in a raging blizzard, still plenty of time the way I had it figured. Chicago traffic didn't do me no favors, slowpoke semis and old tailgaters. I got pulled over by a hothead trooper. He wrote me up from a NASCAR maneuvers. Construction zones all through Kentucky. Should have been on time, but I'm not. I'm coming in hot. I may not be there on the dot. My tank's on empty and my tires are shot. Y'all hang on, I'm coming in hot. Well, the gig was gravy and the band was solid. The crowd so rowdy they hooted and hollered. Back on the road and right away I'm yearning, thinking about your sweet home fires burning. Sometimes I question this way of living. Not much taking and a whole lot of giving. But don't worry, hon, I ain't second guessing all of the good things we

0: Hi, I'm Dean Rothman with your WVMO weather. It's 65 in Monona, light rain. Tomorrow look for 71 with a low temp around 53. Your extended forecast calls for light rain on Monday. 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
1: This is Greg from the Lost Creek neighborhood with a heaping helping of festivals in this weekend's music scene roundup. Friday and Saturday evenings starting at 4, Old Brick Gardens and Garver Events are throwing a joint Summer Breeze block party. Along Sugar Avenue, there'll be live bands, food carts, and picnic tables, all open to the public. 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The annual Cottage Grove Firemen's Festival is back for a 95th year and runs from 5 on Thursday all through Sunday afternoon at Firemen's Park in Cottage Grove. But all of the music is open to the public and can be heard all three nights. The Bill Roberts Combo bring their tight brand of blues jazz and award-winning electric guitar play to the Cardinal Bar starting at 5:30 on Friday and every second Friday of the month. Head out to Lake Wazicha for Bluegrass at the Lake, a three-day festival and fundraiser starting on Thursday featuring bluegrass and folk music. It all starts at 6:30 on Thursday. You can bring your pets if they stay on their leash for all the fun to be had. Downtown New Glarus is alive with the sound of polka for the two-day Polka Fest Friday and Saturday. Kick up your heels under the big tent at this event open to the public and which honors the legacy of Roger Bright, beloved local musician and band leader. It's time for this year's Marquette Waterfront Festival. The annual fundraiser this Saturday and Sunday features two stages and great music all day long. As always, you can count on there being food and kids activities at this event open to the public at Yohara Place Park. And the Madison Symphony Orchestra is closing out its 100th season with a Centennial Festival weekend this Saturday and Sunday at the Overture Center. Featuring a broad array of MSO musicians and a lineup of local community artists, this special event will take place throughout the building and will run from morning till night on both days. All of this wonderment is open to the public, with no tickets issued and general seating. More info can be found at madisonsymphony.org. That's it for this weekend's Music Scene Roundup from WVMO, where we live to hear it live.

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1: Coming Thursday, June 25th to San Damiano Park, WVMO is proud to present Concerts on the Shore, hosted by the Friends of San Damiano as part of the Harry Whitehorse International Wood Sculpting Festival. Headlining the show is Lil Ed and the Blues Imperials, a 2024 Blues Hall of Fame inductee, an Alligator Records recording artist who has delighted audiences for almost 40 years with his scorching Chicago slide guitar, house rockin' blues, and the infectious joy he brings to every performance. Concerts on the Shore at San Damiano Park are open to the public with food trucks, beer, and non-alcoholic beverages on site. More information about Concerts on the Shore on Thursday, June 25th can be found at sandamianomonona.org.
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3: When

kid, how long you been here? This old man says to me. I said I moved here 32 years ago, maybe 33. He sadly shook his head and said, let me make one thing clear. You haven't lived here long enough to really be from here. Remember when this place was Chico's Bar and Bungalow? I said, no, sir. He said, well, there you go. When they threw me a retirement party, that was where it was. And the reason that I took the time to tell you is because back before that, this was another place called Barbara's Box of Blues. But first, it was a joint, Del Rio Leo's Barbecue. My friends and I would all sneak in the back door after school. And that's the way it was back then, when this town was cool.

0: just about that time, this other old gray man sat down. He took out his hearing aid and it made this squealing sound. And he said, "Kid, you must have found this feller over in the lost and found. He hasn't been here long enough to know his way around." And he told him, "Man, you got it wrong. Del Rio Leo's was uptown. Back then, this was a cowboy bar called 6 Feet Underground. And during Prohibition, it was in a cellar out in back. But first, this was the Thirsty Mule on that side of the tracks. There used to be a lot of fights, and the cops were mean as hell. But pretty girls were everywhere. Man, that place was swell. I lost $500 in there one time just playing pool. And that's the way it was back then, when this town was cool." Well, that's about the time that I was getting up to go, when this third old timer stumbles up and says, "No, no, no. The Thirsty Mule was gone by then. You're thinking of Drunky McGee's. I ought to know. The dude you lost $500 to was me." Now, Drunky was a lawyer and an undertaker, too. He'd get you hammered, nailed, thrown in jail, and then embalm you when you're through. Drunky McGee's burned down, you know, but I can't recall the year. It used to be a bank, but before that, none of this stuff was here. There was this big old oak tree where the river curved around, before the man who built the bank came here and cut it down. We'd never even seen a car, a buggy, or a mule, before they built the store, the bank, the courthouse, or the school. The buffalo would come down and sip water from the pool. Nobody walked around here making up some stupid rule. Back before two morons would shoot each other in a duel. Before sushi, before tofu, before gravy, grits, or gruel. And I never dreamed I'd meet you bunch of lazy, crazy fools. And that's the way it was back then, when this town was cool.
1: Yeah!
0: Yeah!

0: 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It's 66 in Monona, light rain. Tomorrow look for 71 with a low temp around 53. Your extended forecast calls for light rain on Monday. 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
1: 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You'll hear Smokey Robinson and the Miracles, Ray Charles, the Drifters, and more. 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

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I am your host, Eric the Driftless Cowboy, and once again, another seamless fade-in. On Classic Country Corner, we play classic country music from the likes of Waylon, Willie, Johnny, Dolly, Tammy, and Merle, plus some one-hit wonders and songs that we think should have been hits. The show is broadcast live every Saturday morning, and I thank you for tuning in. So I recently did some Swedish death cleaning at the old Casa de Corner, and as I was getting rid of things that no longer spark joy, I found a huge stack of 45s that I completely forgot that I had, and many of which I had never played before, and that's what we will be listening to this morning. So let's get things started with one of our favorite themes, and that, of course, would be country songs about country music. And this one is perfect for 8:01 in the morning. Here is Dave and Sugar with Late Night Country Love and Music on Classic Country Corner.

We started our show with a set of country songs about country music. We started with Dave and Sugar and Late Night Country Lovin' Music. Next, we heard the Statler Brothers and Do You Know You Are My Sunshine. And we just heard the one and only Charlie Pride with a song about country music entitled Country Music. We have time for a few more songs before the break. This next set is all about honky-tonks and the things that happen within them. Here is Eddie Bales and Honky Tonk Away on Classic Country Corner.

You see, she used to love me, but I tore her world apart. And like a fool, I had to go and break a young and trusting heart. Too late, I learned what love was, but by then, I just threw her away. Now she's anybody's baby, and she's just a honky-tonk away.

0: That was Billy Walker, whose baby had honky-tonk-itis. I hope it's not terminal. Before that, we heard Webb Pierce, who was tired of living this old way. And we started that set of honky-tonk songs with Eddie Bales and Honky Tonk Away. 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
2: I'm Joe Martin from the VMO Show. I am here in the WVMO studios with Monona's Mayor Nancy Moore, learning more about Monona. City Council meeting Monday, June 1st. Number of items on the consent agenda, things that you do every year. Can you kind of break down what happened at the meeting?
3: You bet. The two things were on the consent agenda were facility use agreements with three entities that are pretty well known to listeners and folks here in Monona. Papa's Barbecue at Hoska Park, which we all know and love. Love that barbecue.
2: Oh, yeah.
3: The Farmer's Market, also at Hoska, and Surf Shack Kayak Rentals that happens out at Schluter Park. And those are, you know, use agreements that we sign with them every year, making small adjustments if we need to, including the rental price that they pay us. So those are approved. And then the second thing was renewal of the majority of liquor licenses that we have here in Monona for the establishments all over Monona, whether they serve liquor or where they sell liquor, that the license commission reviews every year. And they all came up en masse for approval, whether it was beer, wine, or liquor.
2: If someone got a liquor license in January, it would kind of be prorated through now, and then it catches up, and then everything goes every 12 months?
3: Yeah, everything goes 12 months, and there's very few things that happen in the beginning of the year. If there are new licenses, then they would happen, obviously, at an off time of year, but otherwise, they're generally renewed all at once and one time a year.
2: Stay tuned to WVMO to hear more about Monona.
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1: 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I am your host, Eric, the Driftless Cowboy. On Classic Country Corner, we play classic country music from the likes of Waylon, Willie, Johnny, Dolly, Tammy, and Merle, plus some one-hit wonders and other songs that we think should have been hits. So this morning we are playing a stack of 45s that I found while I was doing some spring cleaning. I was able to put together a couple of themes from this random assortment of records. And this next set we are calling Lost Love Moves to a New Location. So let's get things going with a single from the Sun Records label. As always, radio is a visual medium. I'm holding up the bright yellow sleeve at the studio window. Anyways, so here is Johnny Cash in the Tennessee 2 with Ballad of a Teenage Queen on Classic Country Corner.

A cowboy, he rode out of Laredo, the fastest gun in the nation. He tried to go to Mexico,

That was a little story song from Bobby King Rio. That was Texas Leather and Mexican Lace. Before that, we heard Sonny James and Big Silver Bird. And we started that set of Lost Love Moves to a New Location songs with Johnny Cash and the Tennessee Two and Ballad of a Teenage Queen. The songs of Lost Love and Geography continue with Bobby Bear and Miller's Cave on Classic Country Corner.

0: That was Little Jimmy Dickens and Big Sandy. I believe that song's about, I'm assuming, the Mississippi River. And it also answers the age-old question, is a record ever too scratchy to put on the air? And the answer, of course, is no. We will put any scratchy record on the air. Before that was Bobby Bear and Miller's Cave. Reminder that requests, dedications, questions, and corrections can be sent to WVMO Classic Country Corner at Gmail, or find us at WVMO Classic Country Corner on Instagram. 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
2: Got a minute? Here's what's going on around Monona. Tomorrow, the Sunset Games are back at San Damiano Park. 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
5: 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I am your host, Eric, the Driftless Cowboy. On Classic Country Corner, we play classic country music from the likes of Waylon, Willie, Johnny, Dolly, Tammy, and Merle, plus some one-hit wonders and songs your grandpa probably loved. This morning, we are playing a stack of 45s that I found while I was doing some spring cleaning earlier this week, last week. And we've run out of themes. We started with country songs about country music, then we moved to Lost Love Moves to a New Location, and we snuck some murder ballads in there. But now we are at the what I like to refer to as the classic Jeopardy category of potpourri. So we're going to hear a bunch because I keep forgetting these 45 records are about 2 minutes long. So I need way more of them to fill an hour. So it's going to be a random assortment of 45s that I have found as of late. This next one was originally the A-side of a single that went nowhere when it was first released in 1958. When DJs flipped the record over, the B-side, It's Only Make Believe, went all the way to number one. But if I'm being honest, I actually like this song better. So here is Conway Twitty and I'll Try, a song that didn't make it on the charts at all. On Classic Country Corner.

0: All right, that was Kitty Wells and a social faux pas that we've all come across when you are being entertained at someone's house, and despite all their books and magazines, there is dust on the Bible. Before that was Porter Wagoner and When You're Hot, You're Hot. I honestly thought this was going to be a cover of the more up-tempo Jerry Reed song, but it is a sad song about a lover who is unkind. And we started that set of random potpourri songs with Conway Twitty and I'll Try. All right. Up next, some words of wisdom from Tammy Wynette. And if I understand the lyrics correctly, these words of wisdom are from Tammy's mom herself. Here is Tammy Wynette and Love is Something Good for Everybody on Classic Country Corner.
1: When I was just a little girl growing up, my mama used to say to me, honey, there's one thing in your life you'll spend, grow up to stay. If you never fill your heart with hatred,

We are playing the beer. We are playing the B-sides here on Classic Country Corner. If you were a little unsure of where we were going with that, we just heard Norman Greenbaum and a tune called Milk Cow. That was the B-side to his hit Spirit in the Sky. And I felt like it had enough country twang to it to put it on the air. Before that, we heard the Bee Gees and a tune called Country Woman, which was the B-side to How Can You Mend a Broken Heart, which was the group's first U.S. number one, and it has the word country in the title, so we can totally play it. And before that, we heard Tammy Wynette and a record that I will never play again, and something that I was unaware of until this morning, and that is Love is Something Good for Everybody. Thanks for stopping by Classic Country Corner. Join me, Eric the Driftless Cowboy, next Saturday morning for more classic country music. So we started the show with a song about late night country music, and we're going to end the show with a song about a crisp October morning, as it is Saturday, June 13th. Here's a fun one from Charlie Pride. This is Oklahoma Morning. Thanks for stopping by Classic Country Corner on WVMO. 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

0: Hi, I'm Dean Rothman with your WVMO weather. It's 73 in Monona, light rain. Tomorrow look for 71 with a low temp around 54. Your extended forecast calls for light rain on Monday. 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

Welcome to This Week in Music History on WVMO. I'm your host, Jeff Perry, looking at musical milestones for the week. In 1966, the number one song on the Billboard Hot 100 was the Rolling Stones' Paint It Black. Brian Jones played sitar. And speaking of Mr. Jones, in 1967 this week, the Beatles were in the recording studio working on an unusual song called You Know My Name, Look Up the Number. John Lennon came up with the title when he saw a phone book at Paul McCartney's house. The group had a lot of fun recording it, and Brian Jones of the Rolling Stones played saxophone. The song remained unfinished until 1969, and it wasn't released until 1970, when it was the B-side of the Let It Be 45.

0: That's right. Look up the number. 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You know. You know my name. You know. You know. You know my name. You know my name. Ba-ba-ba-bum. Look up the number. You know my name. Look up the number. You know my name, baby. You know my name. You know my name.
1: Oh, let's hear it.
0: You know my name.
1: Go on, Dennis. Let's hear it for Dennis Opel.
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September.

0: And several butcher's aprons. The next groove on this record has been electronically engineered by some of the world's finest craftsmen to bring to your homes the full, glorious spectacle of Gumby Theatre.
1: Gumby Theatre comes live tonight from the Yvonne Gumby Theatre near Guildford. L.D. 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Gumby and R.S. Gumby star in The Cherry Orchard by Anton Chekhov. The action takes place near Moscow in the 1870s.
2: Gumby! 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

0: This week in 1975, Elton John's LP, Captain Fantastic and the Brown Dirt Cowboy, debuted at number one on the Billboard 200. It was the first album to do so. Based on pre-orders, it was certified gold before it was even released, and it sold 1.4 million copies in just 4 days. Someone Save My Life Tonight was a number four Billboard hit. Coming up, several music stars died on This Week in Music History on WVMO. I'm Jeff Perry.
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0: And now, This Week in Music History Spotlight. Several music stars died this week in history. In 1957, big band leader Jimmy Dorsey died of throat cancer. He was 53. Jimmy played clarinet and saxophone. He at times led his own big band, and at times joined forces with his younger brother Tommy Dorsey. Just listen to Jimmy's clarinet swing, not to mention Ray McKinley's drums, on Dusk in Upper Sandusky from 1938.

In 1972, this week, Clyde McFadder died of complications from alcohol abuse. He was 39. Clyde is credited with helping create doo-wop and was an R&B pioneer. He performed with Billy Ward and his Dominoes before forming the Drifters. Although only a member for just under 2 years, Clyde was a huge part of their rise to stardom. He later performed solo. Lucille was a top 10 hit on the R&B chart for the Drifters in 1954.

1986 this week, big band leader Benny Goodman died of a heart attack. He was 77. Goodman and his clarinet headed popular and influential swing and jazz bands from the 1930s right up until his death. Pick a Rib was recorded in 1938 and features Lionel Hampton. And if you'd like to hear more great songs, great singers, and big bands, then your radio should be tuned right here to WVMO Sundays at 5 p.m. and or Thursdays at midnight for the program GS2BB, which is hosted by my dad, Rod Perry. In 2004 this week, Ray Charles died of liver disease. He was 73. Ray was a pioneer of soul music, but did so much more. R&B, blues, pop, and even country. Ray Charles released over 60 albums in his nearly 60-year career. With his 1959 single, I'm Movin' On, a cover of the Hank Snow hit, Ray combined country and gospel to great effect. The single made the top 40 and number 11 on the R&B chart.

0: This week in 2025, Brian Wilson died of complications related to COVID-19. He was 82. Wilson was one of the founders of the Beach Boys, an accomplished songwriter and producer and expert music and vocal arranger. He was also afflicted with mental illness his entire life. Wilson co-wrote and produced God Only Knows, often considered to be the Beach Boys' finest recording, from their 1966 LP Pet Sounds, often considered to be their finest album. And now we'll look at musical birthdays on This Week in Music History.
1: Just in time.

0: Dino Cricchetti, born June 7th, took the stage name Dean Martin. With Jerry Lewis, he was part of the successful Martin and Lewis comedy team, but it was after he went solo that Dino became a superstar. Martin starred in dozens of movies, had an enormously successful TV variety show, was a member of the Rat Pack. Oh yeah, and he was a pretty good singer too, with 27 top 40 singles and dozens of LPs. Dino's rendition of Just in Time was recorded in 1960. Coming up, Prince, Les Paul, The Miracles, and more on This Week in Music History on WVMO. I'm Jeff Perry.
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0: Continuing our look at musical birthdays on This Week in Music History, born June 7th, 1958, was Prince Rogers Nelson.

Prince, born June 7th, came up in the Minneapolis music scene in the 1970s. By the mid-80s, he was a huge star and soon became a major influence on pop, rock, R&B, funk, rap, and other genres. His mastery of many different instruments, prolific songwriting, and uncanny work ethic contributed to an amazing musical legacy. The sheer amount of music he wrote and recorded is staggering. Delirious reached number 8 in the Hot 100 in 1983, and Sign of the Times was a number 3 hit in 1987. And born June 9th, Les Paul. He was born just down the road from us in Waukesha. His real name is Les Pulvis. Les Paul was more than a great guitarist. He was also an inventor, recording innovator, and genius. His development of the solid body electric guitar was a watershed moment in music history, and he invented or pioneered several recording techniques. He had solo hits as well as collaborations with wife Mary Ford, including the 1951 Billboard No. 2 hit Mockingbird Hill, a gold record.

0: that what they're saying?
1: Well, did you ever?
0: What a swell party this is.
1: And have you heard the story of a boy, a girl, unrequited love?
0: Sounds like pure soap opera.
1: I may cry.
0: Tune in tomorrow.
1: What?

0: such gaiety.
1: Neither do I.
0: It's all just too exquis, really.
1: This French champagne.
0: Domestic.
1: So good for the brain.
2: That's what I was gonna say.
1: You know, you're a brilliant fellow.
2: Thank you.
1: Drink up, Jack.

A June 9th birthday, Cole Porter. He rose to popularity in the 1920s, writing hit Broadway shows, and in the process composed dozens of standards. Porter also wrote songs for film musicals. He endured a lot of pain, not only from a horse riding accident that left him crippled, but also because, living when he did, he was forced to hide the fact that he was gay. Some of his hit shows include Kiss Me, Kate, Anything Goes, and The Gay Divorce, and many of his compositions were favorites of jazz artists. Well, Did You Ever was originally written for the 1939 show DeBerry Was a Lady, but Porter rewrote it as a vehicle for stars Bing Crosby and Frank Sinatra to duet in the film High Society in 1956. And that just about wraps up another edition of This Week in Music History on WVMO. I hope you've enjoyed the show, and remember, you can always connect with the show on the This Week in Music History Facebook page. I leave you with one more musical birthday. Well, actually, two. Marv Tarplin, born June 13th, was an original member of Smokey Robinson and the Miracles, playing guitar, singing backup, and co-writing many of their songs. He also co-wrote hits for other Motown artists like Marvin Gaye, The Supremes, and The Four Tops. Marv co-wrote this next selection, a top 20 hit, million seller, and one of the Miracles' best-known songs. Another June 13th birthday is Uriel Jones, one of the drummers of the Motown in-house studio band The Funk Brothers. He played drums on this hit record, The Tracks of My Tears. I hope I'll see you next week at this same time. I'm Jeff Perry.

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1: Hi, I'm Dean Rothman with your WVMO weather. It's 73 in Monona, light rain. Tomorrow look for 71 with a low temp around 54. Your extended forecast calls for light rain on Monday. 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
6: 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The award-winning voice of Monona. 10 a.m. Saturday morning means it's time for Back in the Day, a history of funky music. I am the DJ, Johnny Rasta. It is Pride Month and Pride Week around here. A reminder that this show began in a gay bar 50 years ago when a man named Ricardo Gonzalez gave a 19-year-old a chance to DJ. It's a time for celebration and loss, remembrance and heartbreak. We go back to the discos this morning with Diana Ross, Donna Summer, Marvin Gaye, Aretha Franklin, and Gloria Gaynor. So come on out of the closet or whatever, because my disco still doesn't suck as we begin this week's hip trip back

0: You know, if you're gonna come out, you might as well have some cool dance music, like Diana Ross, I'm Coming Out, produced by hitmaker Nile Rodgers. Sylvester was flamboyantly gay when it certainly wasn't cool, or even safe. His backup singers, Two Tons of Fun, fun fact, they became the Weather Girls, Dance, Disco, Heat, and began our disco remembrance with a one-hit wonder, the Players Association with Turn the Music Up. Loyal listeners may have recognized that alto sax played by a favorite around here, the late, great David Sanborn. Next up, Donna Summer is a bad girl looking for some hot stuff as we continue going back in the day.
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2: I'm Joe Martin from the VMO show. I'm here in the WVMO studios learning more about Monona with Monona's mayor, Nancy Moore. Big thing at the city council meeting on Monday, June 1st, approval of a precise implementation plan for that new development happening on Broadway, the building just east of WPS in front of the One City Schools building. What's a precise implementation plan and what's happening next?
3: That's right. So you may recall that there's actually a two-step, if you will, in front of the city council and also prior to the city council at the plan commission. The first is a general development plan. The second is the precise implementation plan. We just did the general development plan approval a few weeks ago. The precise implementation plan is exactly what it says or how it's titled, which is the nitty-gritty details, the lighting, the parking details, the landscaping details, the finishes on the building, the colors, etc. So that was approved by the Plan Commission, came in front of the council for first read on Monday night. This is a two-phase development. The first phase is two buildings, mixed-use buildings, including a total of 357 market-rate apartments, ground floor commercial space of about 13,000 feet, and a park, which we're actually going to be reviewing at a later date because we need to design it. The city has the authority and has been given the green light by the developer to put forward a design for the park. And the park is actually going to be over an acre. It's going to be like an acre and a half, which is, just to give people an idea, that's about twice the size or a little more than twice the size of Grand Crossing Park, which a lot of people are familiar with. And that the park will largely be paid for through what are called land dedication fees that the developer pays to the city, specifically to Parks and Recreation, for parks like this.
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Donna Summer became known as the Queen of Disco. When asked about it, replied, "Well, it's nice to be the queen of something." We heard the medley Hot Stuff and Bad Girls. Toot toot. Ah, beep beep. And Evelyn Champagne King began our last set with her biggest hit, Shame. Taking us up to the top of the hour, Edwin Starr cuts a disco single, and Teddy Pendergrass breaks free from Harold Melvin and the Blue Notes as we continue going back

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1: Got a minute? Here's what's going on around Monona. Tomorrow, the Sunset Games are back at San Damiano Park. 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Food, music, and games, and it all kicks off at 4 o'clock. The Madison Symphony Orchestra is having their Centennial Festival weekend today and tomorrow from 8:30 to 9 at the Overture Center. 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And, of course, the Marquette Waterfront Festival is going on this weekend at Yahara Place Park. WVMO is going to be there, so feel free to stop by and say hello and give a high five. Speaking of WVMO, if you want to be a part of the team, the Friends of WVMO is looking for board members, a 501c3 fundraising board, and you can get more information by emailing friendsofwvmo@gmail.com. 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

0: You are listening to 98.7 WBMO, the award-winning voice of Monona. We've just completed hour one, Back in the Day, a history of funky music. I am the DJ, Johnny Rasta. Our theme this morning is Disco Remembrance in honor of Pride Month and Pride Week here on BITD. As promised, Teddy P with a disco 12-inch version of Only You. And yes, that was Motown refugee Edwin Starr with his very own disco single, Contact. In our second hour, Candy Staton, Gloria Gaynor, and Aretha Franklin. But first, Grace Jones and Marvin Gaye. Not together, but wouldn't that have been cool? As we continue going back in the day.
1: 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It's 76 in Monona, light rain. Tomorrow look for 71 with a low temp around 54. Your extended forecast calls for light rain on Monday. 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

0: from the fabulous nightclubbing album, Grace Jones, along with Sly and Robbie. She says, pull up to my bumper. Marvin Gaye began our second hour with Got to Give It Up. And in between, a little something-something from Hialeah, Florida, the famed TK Record Studio. The band was Foxy, the two rock. Next up, the sisters take the stage. Candy Staton, Melba Moore, and Thelma Houston, as we continue going back in the day.
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2: Hi, this is Lindsay Wood Davis from WVMO with wonderful news about one of our own. This Thursday, June 18th, at the 75th anniversary convention of the Wisconsin Broadcasters Association, WVMO's own Rod Perry will officially be named a Wisconsin local broadcast legend. Rod's show, Great Songs, Great Singers, and Big Bands, or as Rod calls it, GS2BB, has been airing from 5 to 6 p.m. on Sunday afternoons almost as long as WVMO has been on the air. But Rod Perry's career began long, long before that. On Christmas Day, 1961, Viroqua High School senior Rod Perry began a career at Richland Center's WRCO, a career that would last 25 years. He did it all, eventually rising to be station manager. He wasn't just a voice on the station, or even the voice of the station. He rose to a level that defines the best of local radio. He was the voice of his community, of Richland Center, Richland County, and the entire WRCO coverage area. His deep, impactful community involvement, which continues to this day, was recognized when he was named acting mayor of Richland Center. Like so many in local radio, Rod Perry looked to local sports as a critical part of both the station's programming and revenue. Over the course of his broadcast career, Rod did play-by-play for over 5,000 contests. 5,000! His legacy grows because not only does his impactful radio career continue on WVMO, but so does that of his son, Jeff Perry, host of This Week in Music History. Jeff is often joined by his daughter, Ella, and son, Henry. WVMO has three generations of Perrys on the air. And one final note, Rod Perry is not the first from WVMO to be given the title of Wisconsin local broadcast legend. Just last year, our own Pat O'Neill, host of Saturday evening's 8 to 9 p.m. All 70s show, We Had Joy, We Had Fun, was given the title. That means WVMO has two Wisconsin local broadcast legends on the air at the same time. We're the only station in the state that can make that claim. This really is the coolest little station in the nation. Congratulations, Rod Perry. You are a true Wisconsin local broadcast legend.

0: Welcome back, campers. An all-time disco classic, Don't Leave Me This Way. Biggest hit from Thelma Houston, or should we say Houston, since the Knicks are still playing basketball. Melba Moore covered the Bee Gees' You Stepped Into My Life, and Candy Staton opened our penultimate set. Her biggest hit was Young Hearts Run Free. We heard her follow-up single, Victim, of the very song she sings. Just about time for my boot heels to be wandering. Time for the old lefty who throws righty to leave the lineup. We close out our disco dance party with Aretha Franklin and Gloria Gaynor, along with some spank from Jimmy Beaufort, as we round third and head for home on our way back.
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You're listening to 98.7 WVMO, the award-winning voice of Monona. We've just completed hour two of Back in the Day, a history of funky music. I am the DJ, Johnny Rasta. Okay, Rocksteady isn't a disco hit per se, but my job as the DJ is to get booties on the dance floor. Aretha definitely gets the job done here. We slipped back down to Hialeah for Jimmy Bohorn, spank, and began our last set with the Tramps, because disco is where the happy people go. It is Pride Week around here, Pride Month. We also have to remember it didn't start with a party, began with a riot. Stonewall was a riot where gays fought back without shame in who and what they were. And sadly, we also mark 10 years since the Pulse Orlando mass killing. So while we celebrate, we also need to stay vigilant to those who would shove our gay friends back in the closet. To those of you who remember the Cardinal Bar and maybe the kid that DJ playing there, it's all about the pride. Check out WVMO at the Marquette Waterfront Festival today and tomorrow. Catch me there tomorrow afternoon. Gloria Gaynor will see us out. Happy Pride, y'all.

0: Hi, I'm Dean Rothman with your WVMO weather. It's 78 in Monona, light rain. Tomorrow look for 71 with a low temp around 54. Your extended forecast calls for light rain on Monday. 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
1: Got a minute? Here's what's going on around Monona. Tomorrow, the Sunset Games are back at San Damiano Park. 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And, of course, the Marquette Waterfront Festival is going on this weekend at Yahara Place Park. WVMO is going to be there, so feel free to stop by and say hello and give a high five. 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The big festival is coming up the 4th of July weekend, and they need some help. 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
1: WVMO thanks its local music partners, including the Stoughton Opera House. 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

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Now these blues.

0: 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It's 79 in Monona, light rain. Tomorrow look for 71 with a low temp around 54. Your extended forecast calls for light rain on Monday. 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

That's new from His Golden Messenger. It's a project led by MC Taylor, who wrote this latest track to capture a sense of realistic hope in the middle of a chaotic world. You'll hear it in its entirety a little bit later in the show, along with several more new Americana songs, including the latest single from the acoustic roots quartet Sad Daddy, which delivers a dark piece of country noir based on an old archive idea, and Ruthie Foster with a high-octane rock and blues track written explicitly to push back against imposter syndrome. But we'll start with a songwriter who turned a literal journey out west into the foundation of his debut record. His name is Alex Amen. Spent his developmental years studying classical piano and psychedelic folk rock before dropping out of film school to pursue songwriting full-time. His new song touches on the delicate balance between the initial excitement and the sudden isolation of chasing dreams in California. From Alex Amen, it's called California Blues on the New Music Discovery Show on WVMO.

Alex Amen wrote this material years before he ever lived on the West Coast. California Blues is from his debut studio album called Son of Amen, which is out now. Next, His Golden Messenger. Songwriter MC Taylor has spent years crafting songs that kind of feel like conversations. Often he pulls lyrical ideas directly from his day-to-day life and his travels. This song he wrote in a corner room at the El Rey Court Hotel in Santa Fe, drawing inspiration from desert highways and long lightning fields. From His Golden Messenger, this is In the Middle of It on the New Music Discovery Show and WVMO.

In the Middle of It by His Golden Messenger was recorded in a converted church in upstate New York. It's on the new studio album, I'm People, which came out in May. So every song that you hear on the new Music Discovery Show is a new release that we just added to VMO playlists this week. I'm Fletcher Keyes. Next is Yarn, a band that has spent nearly two decades earning a reputation as road warriors, playing hundreds of shows a year and building songs out of the real-life stories that they find on the highway. Frontman Blake Christiana based this next lyric entirely around a life philosophy of gratitude that he picked up from Texas music legend Ray Wiley Hubbard. From Yarn, this is called Good Things on the new Music Discovery Show on WVMO.

Good Things from Yarn introduces an expanded sonic direction, including a live horn section, organ, and a gospel choir layered onto their standard sound. Good Things is from the album Saturday Night Sermon, which came out in April. Next, Grace Potter, known for her powerful vocal presence. She took a highly personal approach for her recent writing sessions, drawing directly from a solo road trip she took across the American Southwest. From Grace Potter, this is called Love Me Not on the New Music Discovery Show on WVMO. When

0: Grace Potter recorded Love Me Not alongside producer and husband Eric Valentine, exploring the emotional and spiritual landscape of what it means to step outside of safe, accepted boundaries. The song is from her 7th studio album, which will be called Trespasser, set for release on August 21st. So this is how it works on the New Music Discovery Show. If you listen to the whole show, by the end of it, you will have heard every one of the new Americana songs we added this week to VMO playlists. Coming up in just a moment, the duo known as Mama's Broke, with a tribute to women throughout history whose lives and stories have been minimized, demonized, trivialized, or violently erased. Also, blues legend Ruthie Foster, with a new song that captures the live wire energy of her stage performances, and Sad Daddy, with a song that sat unfinished in a notebook for over a decade before recently being recorded in Nashville. It's all coming up right after the break.
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2: 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This is Kara from the Friends of San Damiano. Little Ed and the Blues Imperials will kick off the 2026 Concerts on the Shore free lakeside music series on June 25th from 5 to 9 p.m. at San Damiano Park. 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Featuring food carts, beer, and other non-alcoholic beverages, and set against one of the most beautiful sunsets in Dane County, Concerts on the Shore will promote a festive community vibe on the shore of Lake Monona. 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

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I'm Fletcher Keyes. Next, a Canadian duo called Mama's Broke. They're from Nova Scotia. They are Lisa Maria and Amy Lou Keeler. Their music shaped by a connection to dark folk storytelling and traditional string arrangements. This song is a tribute to women throughout history whose lives and stories have been minimized, demonized, trivialized, or violently erased. From Mama's Broke, this is called The Nameless on the New Music Discovery Show on WVMO.

from Mama's Broke. The song is called The Nameless. On this track, Keeler plays guitar and banjo. Lisa Marie handles fiddle and mandolin. It's from their upcoming studio album that will be called Reunion, due out August 28th. Next, on the New Music Discovery Show on WVMO, blues legend Ruthie Foster, the Austin-based roots powerhouse who has spent her career blending gospel, rock, and blues traditions into her studio work. She wrote this next piece after an injury forced her to take a temporary break from touring, which shifted her perspective on her career milestones. From Ruthie Foster, this is Thank You on the New Music Discovery Show on WVMO.

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1: It's Thank You from Ruthie Foster, who recorded this track alongside collaborators Tyler Bryant, Rebecca Lovell, and Megan Lovell of Larkin Poe. Thank You is from her forthcoming studio album called Just Say Yes, which comes out on August 28th. This is the New Music Discovery Show on WVMO. I'm Fletcher Keyes, and there is time for one more new song on this week's show. This one from Sad Daddy, an acoustic roots four-piece featuring upright bassist Melissa Carper, banjoist Joe Sundell, fiddler Rebecca Patek, and guitarist Brian Martin, who all share songwriting and vocal duties. From Sad Daddy, this is Bootlegger on the New Music Discovery Show on WVMO.

0: The band members of Sad Daddy tracked this material entirely live to tape at the Bomb Shelter studio in Nashville. They prioritized collective chemistry over rigid technical perfection. That song, Bootlegger, is from Sad Daddy's fourth studio album called Ozark Shine, set for release on June 26th. And that's it for the New Music Discovery Show for this week. With a reminder, if you missed the title of a song or you're wondering about the name of an artist, you can find the full playlist on the VMO streamer at WVMO.fm. Next week, a whole new crop of new Americana tunes for you. I'm Fletcher Keyes, looking forward to being back with you again next Friday and Saturday at 1 p.m. with the New Music Discovery Show on WVMO. In the meantime, keep your eyes up and your ears open. See you next time.
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1: This is Mary Merle from Winnequa Road with the Monona Bird Report. In early June, migration winds down. Our well-traveled birds are now settling into a single-minded pursuit, raising their young. When you see a songbird this month, you can be confident it's breeding nearby and that whatever it's doing is related to nesting. One bird I encourage you to look for this June is the too little-known great crested flycatcher. This large, handsome flycatcher has a big gray head, yellow belly, and rust-colored tail. They are drawn to Monona with its edge habitat of large trees next to open spaces. But like so many great birds, they're easier to hear than to see. They typically hang out in the high canopy, foraging for insects, but their call, a rising breep, is loud and unmistakable. It sounds like this. The great crested flycatcher is also unique among our flycatchers because it nests in cavities, whether in a dead tree, an abandoned woodpecker hole, or a man-made nest box. Best of all, this bird brings us good news. It's one of the few species whose population has remained stable over the past

0: last 60 years. So good for them and good for us. This is Mary Merle with the Monona Bird Report, and I'm glad that WVMO cares about birds.
1: Looking for good beer, great trivia, and a cause worth toasting? The Fitchburg Library is celebrating its 15th anniversary. 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

0: Hi, I'm Dean Rothman with your WVMO weather. It's 80 in Monona, light rain. Tomorrow look for 70 with a low temp around 54. Your extended forecast calls for light rain on Monday. 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

Good afternoon. I'm Kirk Swenson, and you're listening to Vinyl / Not Vinyl. Each week on the show, a spin of the wheel will determine if it's a vinyl show or a not vinyl show. That event takes place at the top of the hour, prior to the first song. If you missed it, I'll inform you that today is a not vinyl show with digital music released between 1987 and 2025. I started with Popular Creeps by Chris Mars from his 1992 debut solo album, Horseshoes and Hand Grenades. If you didn't know, Mars was a drummer in my favorite band, The Replacements. Next up is a trio of covers, starting with Rachel Sage and the Sequins covering a Buddy Holly song.

You're listening to Vinyl / Not Vinyl. I'm Kirk Swenson, and I'm happy you joined me today. It's a Not Vinyl Day, which gives me the opportunity to play songs I don't have on vinyl or were never released on vinyl. I started the set of covers with Every Day, performed by Rachel Sage and The Sequins from their 2025 album, Canopy. Next was Susan Cowsill covering The Beach Boys' song, Don't Worry Baby, from her 2004 album, Just Believe It. And I finished the set with Gimme Shelter. This Rolling Stones classic is performed by Patti Smith and can be found on her 2007 covers album, 12. Heading back to 1987 now to hear the swamp rock greatness of Omar and the Howlers.

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1: I'm Jeff Perry with the WVMO Music History Moment for June 13th. In 1986, Benny Goodman died of a heart attack. He was 77. Goodman was known as the King of Swing.

0: And in 1995, Alanis Morissette's album Jagged Little Pill was released. It sold over 33 million copies worldwide and was adapted into a Broadway show. And that's today's WVMO Music History Moment. I'm Jeff Perry.
1: 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The Friends of the Monona Senior Center Summer Concert Series in Winnequa Park returns Tuesday nights in July with a variety of food carts and a fresh lineup of local bands and musicians. Wanakee Big Band returns to kick off the festivities on July 7th at 6:30 p.m. at the Monona Dream Park Shelter. Subsequent concert dates and bands are as follows, with food carts and vendors lining up at 5:30 and concerts running from 6:30 to 8 p.m., Acid Rock tribute band Compact Deluxe is set to perform on Tuesday, July 14th. Brass Knuckles, a local jazz quintet new to the lineup, will play on Tuesday, July 21st. Monona's own Carl Davick and his band of classical musicians will close out the concert series on Tuesday, July 28th at the gazebo in Winnequa Park. We look forward to seeing you for food, fun, and great music Tuesday evenings in July.
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thought I could find a way. Be the system, make a deal and have no debts to pay. Take it all, I take it all, had to run away. Be for myself, first class and first rate. Oh.

You're listening to Vinyl / Not Vinyl. I'm Kirk Swenson, and I'm playing MP3s today. Back before the community announcements, we heard Omar and the Howlers with Hard Times in the Land of Plenty, which is the title track of the band's 1987 album. And after the announcements was All That You Have Is Your Soul by Tracy Chapman from her 1989 album Crossroads. A couple of months back, I traveled with my wife to see some music in La Crosse. The Women of Americana tour featured multi-instrumentalists Brennan Lee and Christina Vane singing songs in the Americana genre from the 1930s to the present. I have a song by both Lee and Vane coming up. I'll start with Brennan Lee.

Brennan Lee started the set with I'm Still Looking For You from her 2023 album Ain't Through Honky Tonkin' Yet. And Christina Vann closed the set with Strange Times from her 2022 album Make Myself Me Again. How about some local music? The next song won the Madison Area Music Award for the World Song of the Year in 2008. Here's Naughty Nation with Hurricane from their Reincarnation.

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1: Got a minute? Here's what's going on around Monona. Tomorrow, the Sunset Games are back at San Damiano Park. 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

0: food, music, and games, and it all kicks off at 4 o'clock. The Madison Symphony Orchestra is having their Centennial Festival weekend today and tomorrow from 8:30 to 9 at the Overture Center. 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And, of course, the Marquette Waterfront Festival is going on this weekend at Yahara Place Park. WVMO is going to be there, so feel free to stop by and say hello and give a high five. 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
1: 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Hey! As part of the Harry Whitehorse International Wood Sculpting Festival. Headlining is Lil Ed and the Blues Imperials, a 2024 Blues Hall of Fame inductee and Alligator Records recording artist that has thrilled audiences for nearly 40 years with scorching Chicago slide guitar, house rock and blues, and the infectious joy of every performance. 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

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I'm Kirk Swenson, and it's a Not Vinyl show today with digital music. Back before the community announcements, we heard Hurricane by Naughty Nation from their 2008 album Reincarnation. And after the announcements was PJ Harvey with Pocket Knife from her 2004 album Uh-Huh, Her. I've been listening to the next artist for 20 years, and I've played him four previous times on the show. James McMurtry begins the next set with The Governor.

The set started with The Governor by James McMurtry from his 2008 album Just Us Kids. Next was the California band No Kona. Free Throw is from their 2020 album Los Dos. And Gun Bunnies close the set with Drinking Days from their 1990 debut album Pawpaw Patch. The next band is from Fort Wayne, Indiana. The Orange Opera's whimsical power pop is largely created by singer-songwriter Kevin Hambrick. The quartet funnels an appreciation for ELO, Badfinger, and the Beatles into a slightly more contemporary context. Here is the Orange Opera with Ice Cream Store.

0: Thanks for listening to WVMO. There's always something good happening here, such as cool reggae beats with DJ FRP coming up at 4 p.m. My last song today was Ice Cream Store by the Orange Opera from their 2008 album, Ant Muscle. Next week I'll have songs by Soul Asylum and Aerosmith, Matthew Sweet and the Strokes, and in the middle of the hour will be a Hyatt segment with songs by both John and Lily. That's it for me, but if you want to see previews of each week's show and playlists of songs I've played, you can like and follow the Facebook page for Vinyl/Not Vinyl. I'm Kirk Swenson, and I'll be back on WVMO in 167 hours, and so can you. Until then, take care.
1: 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It's 81 in Monona, light rain. Tomorrow look for 70 with a low temp around 54. Your extended forecast calls for light rain on Monday. 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

0: Hi, I'm Dean Rothman with your WVMO weather. It's 81 in Monona, light rain. Tomorrow look for 70 with a low temp around 54. Your extended forecast calls for light rain on Monday. 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

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I'm your host, FRP, and for the next 60 minutes, reggae music. 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

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On today's show, three sets. In the first set, a set of reggae from the year 1973. In the second set, we fast forward 50 years to some notable releases from 2023. And in our third set, brand new reggae music. Kicking off today's show with a set of music from 1973 on the Pama Records label with Winston Jarrett on lead vocals. These are Flames with Sound Advice for New Gardeners.

Oi, make you go on so, like your Billy the Kid. 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Every little thing you twing twing. You go on, buckshot round the corner, I'll wait for you. Bucky Skank. Dude Hank. From bank to bank. 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

A set of music from 1973. We start out the set with Flames from a 7-inch single. On the Palmer Records label, we heard Water Your Garden, lead vocals by Winston Jarrett, Flames Meehan, Edgar Clinton Gordon, Junior Green, and Winston Jarrett, later to be renamed Winston Jarrett and the Flames. We followed that up with a vocal duo, Leonard Dillon and Steven Taylor, the Ethiopians. From a 7-inch single on the Upsetter label, we heard It Is Impossible. Followed that up with Shenley Doofus, another 7-inch single on the Palmer Records label. We heard Standing on the Hill. And then we heard from the Upsetters. From a 7-inch single on the Upsetter label, we heard Bucky Skank with Lee Scratch Perry on vocals. And then we heard from Al Maytone, another 7-inch single on the Upsetter label, Do Good. Raw and unpolished sound with definitely some audible blemishes and occasional distortions. Under my voice, it's Trammy, aka Ron Wilson, from a 7-inch single on the Wind label, produced by Winston Riley, tune entitled Horns of Paradise. Originally released in 1971 as Music for Gong Gong by Osibisa, written by brothers Teddy Jose and Mac Tonto. Well, it's just about time for our 420 break. When we return, we fast forward 50 years to some notable releases from 2023. I'm FRP, and you're vibing to cool reggae beats right here on 98.7 WVMO.

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1: Stop multitasking. That's the message from Wellness Tips producer Sarah Moran. She says, let one task just be enough.
2: Yeah, so I really encourage people to stop multitasking and to think, how can I just do one thing right now and let that be enough? And really do the thing I'm doing with awareness and consciousness and then move on to the next thing. And what happens is, on some level, when we actually slow down like that, well, for one, we feel better, we enjoy everything more, but we also get more done because we're not just like living life on the surface here and there frenetic. It's really an act of self-love and self-compassion, and also for our children to model that we deserve a better life than that, than to just be pulled in multiple directions at all times, and to have our brains pulled in multiple directions at all times, because it actually isn't healthy or effective or efficient to multitask. So the more we can take away so that we can do just one thing at a time, the better.
1: That was health and wellness writer Sarah Moran from the Frost Woods neighborhood. Reporting for WVMO, this is Willie Fredericks from City Hall.

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I'm FRP. 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This is Empress Idama with a version of a 1982 reggae classic.

0: a set of music from 2023. You just got through listening to Stephen Marley with Thanks We Get Do For Them, featuring Buju Bantan. Released on Stephen Marley's Old Soul album on the Tuff Gong Collective Ghetto Youth International label. The song, originally a ska tune, released by Lee Scratch Perry, made famous by Junior Biles as Thanks We Get. The song exploring the idea that no good deed, including reggae music, goes unpunished. Buju Bantan and Stephen Marley appearing at Summerfest on Friday, July 3rd. We start out the set with Empress Idama. Born in JA, now based in Brooklyn, her single was released on the Blaza Music Group, We Heard to Have a Home. Released and recorded by Visionaires, the title track to their LP, released in 1982 on the Orthodox label. And we followed that up with Inna the Yard. Came out as a single in the spring of 2023 on the Chapter 2 Records Wagra Music label. We heard Baltimore featuring Winston McAnuff and Johnny Osborne. A song written by Randy Newman and released as a single in 1977. Then from Wales, we heard Alicia Scott from her album Windrush Baby, released on the Rory Stone Love Black Dub label. We heard In My Shoes. Under My Voice, it's Coconut Rock by Soul Revivers, featuring Sheila Maurice Gray and Anushka Nangui. The original, recorded by Mongo Santamaria, the song Get the Money, released on his Watermelon Man LP from 1963. This version by David Hill and Nick Manasse. Well, after a brief Monona community message, we'll be back with brand new reggae music on FRP. 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
2: Got a minute? Here's what's going on around Monona. Tomorrow, the Sunset Games are back at San Damiano Park. 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And, of course, the Marquette Waterfront Festival is going on this weekend at Yahara Place Park. WVMO is going to be there, so feel free to stop by and say hello and give a high five. 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
1: Welcome back to Cool Reggae Beats. I'm FRP. From his upcoming LP, Rasta in the Middle, coming out on June 26th, this is Itawe.

brand new for you. A set of brand new reggae music. We just got through listening to Soul Revivers from a brand new 7-inch single released on the Acid Jazz record label. We heard The Good Book with reggae legend Johnny Clark out of Kingston, J.A. Soul Revivers out of the U.K. are a collaborative project from producers Nick Manasse and David Hill. We start out the set with Fala Fashion from Itawe, his brand new single, taken from his album Rasta in the Middle, scheduled to be released on June 26 on the Tapnat Music Evidence Music label. Followed that up with Cableton and Derek Sound. On the Evidence Music label, we heard Behave Yourself, the brand new single from Cableton's new album Heights of Fire, which is also scheduled to be released on June 26. And then we heard from Samoan Jay Boog. He's now based in Hawaii. He teamed up with Busy Signal out of Kingston, J.A. And they, in turn, teamed up with Silly Walks Discotheque. They're out of Hamburg, Deutschland. For a brand new EP called Double Trouble Rhythm, we heard Juggling Sweet on the Silly Walks Discotheque label, coming out June 26. Under my voice, out of Malta, it's Manuel T from his brand new EP, Wailing Cat. We're listening to Wailing Dub on the PRS for Music label. 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I'm FRP. Until next week, peace, love, and respect.

0: 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It's 80 in Monona, light rain. Tomorrow look for 70 with a low temp around 54. Your extended forecast calls for light rain on Monday. 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

candy and liquor is quicker. You can drink all the liquor down in Costa Rica. Ain't nobody's business but my own. You can walk downtown in your birthday suit. I can see you coming out of the Bank of America with a whole lot of loot. Ain't nobody's business but your own. Now you know that cocaine for horses, now it ain't for me. The doctor said.

That's my spats, baby, you know, and I go trucking downtown. Standing on the corner so the fellas can stand and say, hey, man, ain't you the brother in the 57 Mercury with the turnpike skirts and the chrome reverse wheels with white wall tires with lights under the skirt, with painted lime green with reversible license plates, with windows that you can see out, can't nobody see in, with four on the floor, 745 horsepower, and a big stereo, listening to Wolfman Jack say, ain't this XCRB, baby?

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You can drink all the liquor down in Costa Rica. Ain't nobody's business but my own. 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

0: 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Ain't nobody's business but my own. Thank you.
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3: I'm here in the WVMO studios talking with Nancy Moore. She is Monona's mayor, and she's come down to talk to me a little bit more about Monona today. Two great summer festivals, our biggest occasions coming up. Both of these Monona institutions could use a little extra help with volunteers from the Monona area.
4: They sure could, Joe. You know that in Monona, we have so many things that go on here that rely on volunteers. In fact, we just had a terrific Memorial Day parade. It was the largest parade we've had, and our police department is estimating that there were 14,000 or so people at the parade. These two upcoming festivals are the two biggies, though. The first is the Harry Whitehorse Wood Sculpture Festival that's happening on San Damiano from June 19th to the 27th. That will have 13 international artists coming in to carve, in addition to a whole lot of auxiliary activities. And you can imagine a festival that goes that long, which is to say over a week, we need a lot of volunteers. So I just want to give a shout out to the festival and make sure that people get it on their calendar or go to the website, which is harrywhitehorse.com, where they can sign up to volunteer. The more the merrier. It's super fun to volunteer, to get to know the artists, to connect with other community members. It's a terrific event and well worth your time.
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4: That's right. And just like the Harry Whitehorse Festival, as you know, the Monona Community Festival is 2 days, but there's lots of events within the festival. It's not just the fireworks. It's music. It's arts and crafts fair. It's the kids zone. 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So again, the website is MononaFestival.com. They're looking for volunteers and super time, super event. Encourage people to sign up.
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0: In quick review, that's your Monona 10 from January 25th, 1964. 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

0: 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It's 80 in Monona, light rain. Tomorrow look for 70 with a low temp around 54. Your extended forecast calls for light rain on Monday. 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
3: Hi, this is Lori from the Monona Senior Center. 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
1: Hello, and welcome to the Wellness Tip of the Day. I'm health writer and speaker Sarah Moran from Sylvan Lane. Today we're going to talk about gratitude and how it makes people happier. There's been a lot of research in recent years about the effect of gratitude on your health and happiness. People who make a point to be thankful and appreciative improve their physical health, their emotional well-being, their relationships, sleep quality, and exercise habits. It's quite a list. So what can we do to develop gratitude? One simple way is to start a gratitude journal. Every night before bed, write down 3 to 5 things you are grateful for from that day. It could be anything, the smell of chocolate chip cookies, a supportive comment from your good friend, a return to good health, the fact that there's a roof over your head and a bed to sleep in, a trip you're looking forward to, warm water in the shower, anything. Take a moment after you write down each thing to stop and really feel the appreciation for that. Really try to savor it. Doing this before bed can really help the appreciation that you're cultivating sink in. It's a pretty powerful exercise over time. So give yourself the gift of gratitude. Science shows that it'll improve your health and well-being as well as your relationships. For more tips like these, see my wellness books and website at www.takecareguide.com. 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Here's wishing you true health and lasting joy. Take care.
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Thank you so much. 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The Cashbox Kings doing the Cashbox Boogie live at the King Club.

0: Hi, I'm Dean Rothman with your WVMO weather. It's 78 in Monona, light rain. Tomorrow look for 70 with a low temp around 54. Your extended forecast calls for light rain on Monday. 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
4: Well, hey, everybody. 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If you're hearing the rebroadcast next weekend, the Roger Bright Memorial Polka Fest is happening in New Glarus, Wisconsin. And it's my favorite polka festival. Can't wait to go. So it's such a great excuse for us to celebrate the music of Roger Bright from New Glarus, Wisconsin. Green County guy made big, recording with Frankie Yankovic and touring all over and really putting New Glarus on the map. So this hour will be full of songs that Roger Bright wrote or played accordion on or produced in the Bright Productions studio. We'll also feature some regulars from the New Glarus Hotel, like our first song by Normie Dogs and his Melody Boys Orchestra, Let's Go Horseback Riding with the White Horse Polka.